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1: They say the holy water's watered down, and this town's lost its faith.

0: It's hard to say that I'd rather stay awake when I'm asleep, because my dreams are bursting at the seams.
1: De band is verdwenen. All City. Ze scoorde ooit.

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